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13: Pretty nice weather on the way. Lingering clouds for the overnight hours, mid-50s. And then Tuesday will start off cloudy, but we get sunshine back by afternoon, mid-70s. A little bit of fog on Tuesday night, and then sunshine coming up for Wednesday, upper 70s. And then another round of rain on Thursday. I'm meteorologist Steve Hamilton.
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1: It's Brant and Sherry on the river.
2: Oh, we were just talking about sleep. And everybody's in like, how do I optimize my sleep? I guess it's the rings and wearable
1: stuff. Yeah. Now you know what kind of sleep you're getting and how long and all
2: Optimize. Yeah. Got to optimize. Okay, so fine, great. You know, one way to do it, the way of Jesus leads to better sleep. A bunch of different ways. Mm-hmm. If you're interested in that, like blessing people who curse you, this is a way to peace, and you'll sleep better at night. You pray for people. You don't just roil with anger. You actually pray for them and watch how that changes your anxiety levels, the cortisol level, how that drops and allows you to sleep more. It's just, it's fascinating. We talk about it all the time, how the way of Jesus is just, it's just a better way to be human.
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5: This is Ann Graham Lotz with Daily Light for Daily Living. Whether we want to or not, one day we will all bow before God's only Son. The Bible says in Philippians 2, 10 and 11 that at the name of Jesus, every knee should bow, in heaven and on earth and under the earth, and every tongue confess that Jesus Christ is Lord, to the glory of God the Father. Who do you know who has set himself or herself against Christ? A parent? A friend? An employer? A teacher? A counselor? A corporation? A religious group or political agenda, a government policy, an entire culture. In John 18, the Roman soldiers who came to arrest Jesus found themselves flat on their

0: faces before him. Listen to me. Whoever or whatever sets themselves against Christ will find themselves sooner or later on their faces before him. One day they will bow whether they want to or not. But on this day, claim the privilege. Choose to bow now. This is Ann Graham Lotz.
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0: Okay.
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0: Okay, yeah, right.
1: So it's a drawer that I can pull out.
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1: Right, if you don't have, like if your drawer... 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
1: This is a glide and serve.
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10: Weather on the way, lingering clouds for the overnight hours, mid-50s, and then Tuesday we'll start off cloudy, but we get sunshine back by afternoon, mid-70s. A little bit of fog on Tuesday night, and then sunshine coming up for Wednesday, upper 70s, and then another round of rain on Thursday. I'm meteorologist Steve Hamilton.
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1: Jesus' favorite subject is the kingdom of God. And man, does his kingdom work differently than anything you've ever seen. We're used to power structures being a certain way. This is what it's all about. This is how it operates. The only way you can get something done is this way. You gotta remember, one of the richest men in the history of the world lived right next to Bethlehem when Jesus was born. His name is Herod. He ran the spice trade. He built a mountain next to Bethlehem. It's still there. Had his slaves do it. Thousands of slaves. Gigantic fortress on top of it. And it was a huge thing on the skyline. And it all said power. This is how things work here. That God would pick that time and place in the shadow of that mountain and fortress to launch his kingdom.
2: Yeah.
1: Here's your King of Kings.
2: In the manger.
1: Come and see him. You want to see him? He's not where you think, but he's in the shadow. That is a commentary on how his kingdom works versus any other. And by the way, that fortress isn't there anymore. We're still here talking about Jesus.
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0: Brant and Sherry on the river.
1: Okay, last thing about this. I'm sorry I'm talking about the new refrigerator so
0: much.
1: Okay. It's a big deal.
0: Yeah, of course. It is a big deal.
1: Ours died and we had to get this.
0: Yeah.
1: And, but here's a sentence I never thought I'd say. And I'm sure other people never thought they'd say, but I said this sentence.
0: Okay.
1: Never did I think this sentence would ever come out of my mouth.
0: Mm-hmm.
1: How do we stop this refrigerator from spying on us? That's an honest question.
0: Because it has, it's a smart thing.
1: It's a smart refrigerator. And I'm like,
0: You don't want it listening.
1: I don't want it uploading our conversations to whatever. I don't want it listening.
0: Yeah.
1: I don't want it mapping the house. I just keep the food cold.
0: But it's supposed to do that to help
1: I don't want an app.
0: Okay.
1: I just want the thing to work. I don't want it. Literally, it's like, well, to upload this app and give us your birthday. I don't want to tell you my birthday. I want to keep the food cold.
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11: Weather on the way, lingering clouds for the overnight hours, mid-50s, and then Tuesday will start off cloudy, but we get sunshine back by afternoon, mid-70s. A little bit of fog on Tuesday night, and then sunshine coming up for Wednesday, upper 70s, and then another round of rain on Thursday. I'm meteorologist Steve Hamilton.
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0: We're Brant and Sherry on Uplifting and Encouraging the River.
1: There's so much anger, obviously, going on. It's good for my book sales. Hate to say it.
2: I guess so. Huh?
3: Yeah, I hate that. Hate how relevant.
2: Yes, and it just becomes more and more relevant, actually.
3: Yeah.
2: More and more anger.
3: And it's anger's a feeling. Feelings aren't always bad. Anger can happen. But we should always question our feelings. Because our feelings will always do, I want this, I want this, I want this, I want this. And then we usually justify our feelings with our intellect.
2: Mm-hmm.
3: Like, why this is justified. We always do that. But we shouldn't do that.
2: Mm-hmm.
3: We should do is question it.
2: Question our feelings.
3: Question our feelings.
2: Yeah.
3: Our minds can do that. And to be able to say, "And like, Lord, you forgave me. I have to, and you told me to forgive others as you've forgiven me. I don't have a choice."
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0: It's Brant and Sherry on the river.
1: Question, do you want somebody to clean your home for free? They're willing to do this. A tech startup is offering to clean people's homes for free. This is real.
0: Okay. What's the caveat?
1: Well, they're going to wear cameras to capture everything they do so that the footage can be used to train the next generation of household robots.
0: Oh.
1: But they insist on their website that names, faces,
0: yes,
1: personal information, sensitive details, mm-hmm, information from screens and ID cards.
0: Right,
1: they pick up pieces of paper, cell phones. They're
0: They're not going to use that.
1: Not gonna share that with
0: anybody. Of course not.
1: So
0: I trust them.
1: I think it's worth it. I trust them. I don't know who it is, but they fully have my trust.
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10: Weather on the way, lingering clouds for the overnight hours, mid-50s, and then Tuesday will start off cloudy, but we get sunshine back by afternoon, mid-70s. A little bit of fog on Tuesday night, and then sunshine coming up for Wednesday, upper 70s, and then another round of rain on Thursday. I'm meteorologist Steve Hamilton.
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0: doesn't get any better than Torin Wells, Megan Woods, and John Reddick live on stage for Rock the Lake. 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

0: Summer is my favorite season. Hi, this is River CEO Bill Montgomery. 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

0: 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I'm Producer Mike. 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

0: Uplifting and Encouraging the River. I'm producer Mike. One thing I've realized is that pets are really good at seeing what they can get away with. I don't currently have a pet, but my mom has had a dog for a long time, and I've also had some experience dog sitting for one of my friends. And I was dog sitting for them about a month ago. It's a 5-month-old Bernedoodle puppy, adorable, but a menace. There was one time I left him alone for about 2 minutes, and then I looked around and realized he went straight to the toilet and started drinking out of it. Now, part of it was on me for leaving the bathroom door open, but still, come on, man. What you doing? 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
1: Thanks for listening to The River. I'm producer Mike. Struggles are part of life, and they're something that nobody wants to actually deal with. I'm going through something right now. I've been struggling a little bit with some health issues, just trying to get back on my feet after being sick, and I can't seem to finally get rid of it all. I'm just still so tired. And it's been tough on me because I'm somebody who likes to stay active. I do a lot of stuff. I make a lot of plans, especially in the summer. I'm always out trying to do something, ride a roller coaster, have fun with friends. And when I'm facing setbacks, I get really discouraged. And I was thinking, God, I just need something to help me keep going so I can get back on my feet and get back to normal. And he just reminded me of this verse in Psalms. The Lord is close to the brokenhearted, and he saves those who are crushed in spirit. So if right now you're going through a challenge where you're feeling maybe a little bit crushed in spirit, God is there, leaning there next to you, giving you some place to rest, whether that's physically or mentally. And he always knows just what you need. So lean into him, trust him. I'll be doing the same right along with you.
2: Summer is my favorite season. 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
3: Jesus told a story that we often call the parable of the prodigal son. But did you know that there were actually two lost sons in that story? One left home and wasted all his money on wild living. The other stayed home with his father, doing his job and working hard. Guess which example Jesus wants us to follow? Believe it or not, it's the prodigal. After rebelling against his father, he returned home with a broken, humble heart. On the other hand, buried beneath the older son's perfect exterior lay a dark, cancerous mass of anger and envy, fueled by hidden, unfulfilled expectations. Too often, we're like that older brother. Externally, we're following all the rules, but inwardly, we crave recognition and think that our hard work can make us right with God. We need to be quick to recognize our sin, to say with that prodigal son, "Father, I have sinned against heaven and before you." With Seeking Him, I'm Nancy DeMoss Wagamuth.
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0: Uplifting and Encouraging the River. I'm producer Mike. Whether or not you're a fan of soccer or football, whatever you call it, you've got to appreciate the fun of having all of these people from all over the world visit America and experience the things that make this country so amazing. And one of those things is ranch dressing. Now, I can't say I'm a giant fan, but there have definitely been fans from other countries who have come to see the World Cup and have fallen in love with the classic American sauce. It got so to the point where people loved it so much that the TSA, you know, the airport security, had to remind people that if they love ranch dressing so much, they want to bring some home, you got to keep that in your checked bag. You can't take it through security with you because you can't have anything that's a liquid in too large of a container. And I think it's just so hilarious that something that we don't really think about that often had to get an entire warning from the TSA. I guess that just shows how awesome America is for our 250th coming up in just a couple weeks. Go USA!
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4: Ordinarily, a tornado funnel is not something that tolerates close inspection. On occasion, though, one may rise from the ground and hang in midair, twirling madly on itself. And then only is it feasible for a person on the ground to peer up into that funnel but remain unharmed. Many people have seen the inside of a tornado funnel, and in nearly every case, it was the last thing they ever saw. Only 3 Americans have seen the inside of a funnel and lived to tell about it. The first was Will Keller, a Kansas farmer, who, back in June 1928, did so. That afternoon, Keller saw an ominous umbrella-shaped cloud approaching from the southwest, hurried his family into the cyclone cellar, as it was called. Keller stopped at the door for one more look before going underground, and was astonished to see that the funnel had lifted off the ground and was whirling directly overhead. He said he stood there about a few seconds, but it seemed like a long time. The great shaggy end of the funnel hung directly overhead. Everything was still as death. He said there was a strong grassy odor and it seemed like he couldn't breathe. A screaming, hissing sound coming directly from the end of the funnel. He said he looked up and to his astonishment saw right into the heart of the tornado. More with the Almanac coming up after this.
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4: On that day in 1928, Will Keller described what he saw as he peered into the open end of the tornado funnel. He said it was a circular opening in the center of the funnel about 50 to 100 feet across, extending straight upward for a distance of at least a half a mile. The walls at this opening were rotating clouds, and the entire inside was brilliantly lighted with constant flashes of lightning, zigzagging from side to side. Around the rim of the Great Vortex, small tornadoes were constantly forming and breaking away. These looked like tails as they writhed their way around the funnel. It was these that were making the hissing sound. The rotation of the Great Whirl was counterclockwise, but some of the smaller twisters rotated in the other direction, the opening entirely hollow, except for something he couldn't make out, but suppose it was a detached cloud. That kept moving up and down. The tornado was not traveling at a great speed, and he had plenty of time to get a good look, he said, at the whole thing, inside and out. And such was Will Keller's firsthand account of the inside of a tornado funnel. It's the best and most detailed description ever made by any of the 3 people who have been inside the inner sanctum of the winds and come to tell about it. The funnel that passed over Keller's farm, by the way, that day, fortunately, caused no death and no injuries. But the same cannot be said for another tornado that struck the very same area 79 years later. By the way, Keller was living on the outskirts of Greensburg, Kansas. That's your almanac. More with a weather forecast coming up after this.
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4: Let's take a look at what's going on in the weather forecast here on a Tuesday Farm Hour, brought to you by C&L Shoes. 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Today, we're looking for partly cloudy skies out there. Temperatures mid to upper 70s, high 77 in and around Worcester. Winds up just a bit, 10 to 15 miles per hour. Mostly clear conditions back in the picture tonight with an overnight low at 50. Sunshine continues tomorrow, more the same, high 78. Winds lighter as we go through Wednesday. There is a chance of rain late in the evening Wednesday night, 40% for that with a low 60. And then later in the week, right now, basically a 50% chance of rain Thursday and Friday. Thursday's high 80, Friday 78. So we'll talk about that later. Final weekend of the month coming up, hard to believe. Right now, 80 on Saturday, 85 on Sunday with partly cloudy skies. That's what's going on weather here on a Tuesday Farm Hour, brought to you by C&L Shoes, carrying a full line of Carhartt workwear, plus Red Wing boots and Thoroughgood shoes, Route 301, just north of West Salem.
8: 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Ohio farmers are wrapping up wheat harvest while crop conditions remain strong across much of the state. According to the latest USDA crop progress report, winter wheat harvest is now 95% complete, well ahead of the five-year average. Corn and soybean emergence have both reached 94%, with Ohio's corn crop rated at 86% good to excellent. Soybean condition is rated 55% good to excellent, as recent rains help replenish soil moisture across much of the state. Meanwhile, Farm Credit Mid-America continues to support the next generation of agriculture through its Growing Forward program, providing young and beginning farmers with financing, education, and business planning resources. 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Stay tuned. We'll be back with more as the Ohio AgNet continues.
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8: 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I'm Joe Everett. 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
11: Weekly export inspections report yesterday had 57.2 million bushels of corn, 8.8 million bushels of beans. That seems very low. 14.4 million bushels of wheat. For the crop years now, the U.S. shipped about 531 million more bushels of corn than last year. Beans down 324 million bushels. Wheat up about 5 million bushels overall. Weather's another talking point. Extreme heat back in Europe. Brokers estimate that fund managers sold 4,500 contracts of corn yesterday. I'm Ryan Martin.
8: 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July corn, 412 and a half, up a penny. July soybeans, 1119, up 3 1/4. And July wheat, 597 and 3/4, up a quarter. As we turn to livestock from yesterday's close, June live cattle, 255.82, up $1.02. And September feeder cattle, 368.82, up $4.15. 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Have a great morning, everyone, and thanks for joining us. 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
18: During World War II, the shipyards in Manitowoc, Wisconsin, switched production to submarines for the Navy. One such sub was the Cobia.
22: So Cobia herself is just over 300 feet long. When she was, you know, fully ready to go, she would have 80 sailors or so aboard.
18: Kathy Green shares the story from the Wisconsin Maritime Museum. The 28 subs made here no longer exist, but because Cobia was just like the ones built here, it now has a home at this museum. These subs served mostly in the Pacific theater. Seeing the cobia helps you better understand the use of subs during the war.
22: What you don't think about with submarines are the deck guns. These actually were vessels that were just as effective surface fighting, in addition to having torpedoes and hunting vessels underwater.
18: Cobia came to Manitowoc as an exhibit in 1969, after serving her last days as a training vessel.
22: Two of her engines still operate, her electrical systems, her radios still operate, and in fact, we believe the oldest working radar system in the country still aboard here.
18: While the Cobia is one of the highlights of the Wisconsin Maritime Museum, Kathy says there are many items yet to explore that are on the bottom of these lakes.
22: I've spent a career of nearly 30 years as an underwater archaeologist up here in the Great Lakes. The cold, fresh water here preserves these wrecks like nowhere else. If you had a schooner from the 1860s out in the ocean, there would be almost nothing left of it. Here, it's like it's frozen in time.
18: The many years of shipbuilding here provide a wealth of stories and artifacts to explore at this museum. Traveling the countryside in Manitowoc, Wisconsin, I'm Andrew McRae.
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23: 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As I write this story, it's 86 degrees outside. Yesterday it hit 92, and I live in the northern part of the country. Kansas State University's Elaine Johanna shares how to be outside on the farm in the heat.
25: Now, if you have to be out and harvest or take care of the cattle or being outside, okay, manage that. Try to be away from those hot cord hours of the day, which is usually anymore between 10 a.m. and 2 or 3 p.m. Also, don't overload your responsibility that we take on to correct climate change or correct things.
23: Johanna says you may have to dial it back a bit to cope with the heat.
25: Focus on what's doable, and that means from an individual standpoint, understand when we're starting to overheat, take action, seek shelter that's cool, and drink fluids that are appropriate. Be aware of how your prescriptions affect your core body temperature. Manage yourself.
23: Johanna says one effect the heat has is making everyone anxious and irritable.
25: Make wise decisions on what we can and can't do. If we take on too much, assuming that it's my responsibility, it can be overwhelming and create more anxiety.
23: That's Farm to Fork. I'm Daryl Anderson.
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2: 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Corn emergence reached 94% ahead of last week's 91% and just below the 95% average. Ohio corn condition was rated in 86% good to excellent condition. As we turn to soybeans, emergence reached 94% ahead of the 87% last week and the 89% five-year average. Ohio soybean condition was rated 55% good to excellent. As we turn to winter wheat, it is at 95% harvested ahead of the 61% five-year average. Ohio wheat condition was rated 62% good to excellent. To learn more on these numbers, you can find those today at OhioAgNet.com. Now let's turn to Brianna Smith for this week's Between the Rows.
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4: We're still on the dry side, but we've been getting just enough rain to keep things going and keep things looking healthy. I wouldn't say anything is stressed at the moment, but we are still somehow on the dry side of the world. But we started wheat harvest last week. We're about halfway through that. Yields are fairly average. Not much to get excited about, but certainly not bad. I think we're a little better off than some in our area.
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5: Yesterday, the Ohio Farm Bureau Foundation held its annual golf outing. I had a chance to catch up with Adam Sharp, Executive Vice President of the Ohio Farm Bureau, to discuss the importance of having a foundation.
6: As you know, Ohio Farm Bureau is the state's largest farmer organization, but we also have a foundation, which we started now multiple decades ago now. Mm-hmm.

0: And the foundation has a mission, and that mission is youth pathways into agriculture. So our major goal is to help, and as this has been the case since the beginning, is to help young people find a career in agriculture. So we're trying to help through numerous different programs and services. Scholarships are a big one. Mm-hmm. So when folks are out here playing today, their sponsorship is helping to sponsor any of these different pathway programs. So scholarships are one. Also, a lot of these career-focused programming, Explore Ag, for example, is one of those. But there's other things that we do that are all career-focused. And then also just the network. So the network of the Federation, and then also of all of our partners, and many of them obviously all here today, helping young people meet people, interact with folks, and then hopefully, right, the goal is help them get a pathway into our industry.
1: Again, those are the comments of Adam Sharp, Ohio Farm Bureau's Executive Vice President. And yesterday's golf outing for the foundation raised over $115,000. Reporting for the Ohio AgNet, I'm Dusty Sonnenberg.
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3: A fully dry day is settling in Ohio today, and we're going to squeak out most of a dry day tomorrow. I'm Chief Meteorologist Ryan Martin. Quick forecast update for you here in Ohio. We have high pressure in control today. Lots of beautiful sunshine, and I'll give you mostly sunny skies through the day tomorrow as well. Clouds will increase in northwest Ohio close to sunset, but I'm holding off on any moisture getting into the Buckeye State until after midnight tomorrow night. Through the day Thursday, we see anywhere from a quarter to three quarters of an inch possible. But I'm going to back coverage off to about 50% of the state. So it's not everyone by a long shot on Thursday. Can see some lingering showers in southern parts of Ohio on Friday. I-70 southward, and then another round of significant rain and thunderstorm action develops Friday afternoon through the overnight and through the first half of Saturday. We actually can see some strong to severe weather in there as well. Half to 2-inch rainfall totals will be coming out of that to start the weekend, drying down but warming up afterwards. I'm Ryan Martin.
2: 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Coming up, we get an update from Ty Higgins on the Ohio State Fair and today's featured audio as the Ohio AgNet continues.
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5: This is the Ohio AgNet, the voice you know with the news you trust. I'm Ty Higgins. Ohio agriculture will be taking center stage at this year's Ohio State Fair with the new Imagine Ag exhibit designed to help fairgoers better understand where their food comes from and the many industries connected to Ohio agriculture. Joined today by Marlene Eich with Ohio Farm Bureau to talk about the vision behind the new building, the interactive experiences inside, and the message organizers hope visitors take home from this year's fair. Marlene, great to see you.
6: Great to see you as always. Thanks for having me.
5: We talk about bridging the gap a lot with consumers, especially when it comes to the state fair. The vast majority of fairgoers, the only experience they'll have with agriculture the entire year will be at the Ohio State Fair. And so this is a great opportunity for that outreach and for that education.
6: It is. So as we were imagining the exhibit and we thought about who the audience was, if you live and work in agriculture every day, this exhibit isn't for you. You're going to enjoy it and your family's going to love it. And please come. It's going to be a great time. But this exhibit is for the average fairgoer who does not get to interact with agriculture. And so we've built and imagined and told the story throughout this entire experience for folks who this maybe is the one time a year they get to learn about agriculture. And so what are the biggest things we want them to take home? And how are we using the language that they can understand and meets them where they are in the experience they're having that day at the Ohio State Fair to convey what we hope to get across and what we hope they take away from the exhibit? So, you know, those really big things that we want them to learn are about how farmers are caring for their animals. We want them to know about the precision and the innovative, really awesome technology that farmers are using in agriculture today. We want them to see kind of how awesome the changes have been in the last hundreds of years and about how those changes allow farmers today to feed more people than ever before, because we've got a growing population here and fewer farmers every year. And so we want them to take those big messages to home, that they know that their food is safe and healthy and great for them. And it's grown right here on Ohio farms. And so those fairgoers hopefully experience that in some really fun ways in the exhibit.
5: Break it down for us. We walk into this huge 75,000 square foot building at the state fair.
6: Yeah.
5: How do we traverse it and what are we going to learn about?
6: Sure. So, of course, we've got fun names for each of these exhibits, but you're going to walk through storied seasons when you enter the exhibit from the Taste of Ohio Cafe. So if you picked up something really fun from our commodity partners in the Taste of Ohio Cafe for lunch or supper, then you'll walk through the big doors into Imagine Ag and you'll go through storied seasons. That's going to take you through a year in the life of an Ohio farm. And so there's going to be things you hear and see all through what happens over the course of an entire year on a farm. So that's a great way for us to sort of set the stage for a lot of the other pieces, right, as we kind of come through there. Our big centerpiece then in the middle, which is what you would get to next from any of kind of the spokes of this experience, is called Crop Invaders. And this is a place where we're going to have what I've been calling batting cages, for lack of a better word. I'm sure our exhibit designers have a nicer term for that. But we've got four batting cages where fairgoers are going to be able to actually fly a drone. That's why the batting cages are important, right? So we want exhibitors to understand what sort of technology farmers are using in Ohio agriculture today. And to do that, we want to have a really fun hands-on game that they get to engage with so they can understand the precision technology that illustrates what farmers are doing to protect their crops. Harvest Hero gives visitors a chance to understand the size, the scale, the scope of Ohio's crop harvest. There's going to be a massive combine. You know, one of the really cool opportunities about how big this building is with the Ohio Ag Center is that we can bring in huge full-size equipment to have on display. So the main takeaway always is that Ohio farmers day in and day out are working hard with their families to produce quality food, safe food, healthy food for you, food, fuel, and fiber for you and your family.
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2: 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I'm Joe Everett. 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Here's Ryan Martin.
3: It was an underwhelming start to the trading week yesterday. Corn, beans, and wheat lower. Look, new crop beans eked out slight gains, but it was just a blasé day overall. Traders were basically waiting yesterday for crop conditions and the commitment of traders report, so that'll likely get traded through the day today. The big news yesterday was soy oil rally. It was driven by the need to expand U.S. green diesel production. Soy oil is the favored feedstock from an economic standpoint. Last week's break in the soybean oil was tied to falling energy prices, and yesterday we saw that divorce come back in. Crude oil was down another buck to $1.50 yesterday, while bean oil tried to turn it just a little bit. Brazilian tallow is going to likely face a return of 25% tariffs by late summer under a Section 301 investigation, so that helped fuel the bean oil, the veg oil market yesterday as well. I'm Ryan Martin.
2: 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July corn trading down a half to 411. September corn 419, down 3/4. As we turn to soybeans, July 1114 and a quarter, down 1.5. August soybeans 1121, down 1.5. And July wheat 593, down 4.5. As we turn to livestock from yesterday's close, June live cattle 255.82, up $1.02. August live cattle 247.35, up 72 cents. As we look to lean hogs, July 94.65, down 37 cents. August lean hogs holding steady at 96.72. September feeder cattle 368.82, up $4.15. October feeder cattle 366.02, up $4.27. And July Class 3 milk, 1578, down 19 cents. 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
3: Let's take a look at what's going on in the weather forecast here on a Tuesday Farm Hour, brought to you by C&L Shoes. Open Tuesday through Friday, 9 to 6, Saturday, 9 to 3. 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Today, we're looking for partly cloudy skies out there. Temperatures mid to upper 70s, high 77 in and around Worcester. Winds up just a bit, 10 to 15 miles per hour. Mostly clear conditions back in the picture tonight with an overnight low at 50. Sunshine continues tomorrow, more the same, high 78. Winds lighter as we go through Wednesday. There is a chance of rain late in the evening Wednesday night, 40% for that, with a low 60. And then later in the week, right now, basically a 50% chance of rain Thursday and Friday. Thursday's high 80, Friday 78. So we'll talk about that later. Final weekend of the month coming up, hard to believe. Right now, 80 on Saturday, 85 on Sunday, with partly cloudy skies.

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4: Good morning. 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Corn prices face moderate downsides. Prices were briefly in the green overnight before dipping back lower following some technical selling on Monday. Corn export inspections reached 57.3 million bushel, which was a weekly decline of nearly 12%, is also on the very low end of analyst estimates. Mexico, Japan, South Korea, Colombia, and Taiwan were top 5 destinations. Totals for the marking year are trending 25% above last year pace after reaching 2.64 billion bushel. Soybean prices failed to protect overnight gains. Prices faded back into the red on Monday following a round of technical selling as partly spurred by spiller weakness from a broad set of other commodities. Soybean export inspections were lackluster after reaching only 8.9 million bushel. That's a weekly decline of 54.8%, also below the entire set of trade guesses. China, Mexico, Indonesia, Colombia, and the Dominican Republic were the top 5 destinations. Totals for the marketing year are down nearly 20% year over year, with 1.354 billion bushel. Where wheat prices suffered another setback. Wheat export inspections improved nearly 10% after reaching 14.5 million bushel, as still toward the lower end of analyst estimates. The Philippines, Japan, South Korea, Mexico, and Venezuela were the top 5 destinations. Closed grain markets on Monday, June 22nd, found July corn futures down 6 cents at 411.5. December corn futures down 4 at 440. July soybean futures down 7 at 1116. November soybean futures down 1 at 1141. July wheat futures down 8 cents at 597.5. December wheat futures down 6 pennies at 624. For all your crop insurance, farm insurance, and grain marketing, give Brad Starlin with Starlin Commodity Services and Broman Crop Insurance a call at 330-465-8126. 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
6: An old spiritual says, nobody knows the trouble I've seen. Maybe you felt that way. Nobody knows what you're going through. But the old song goes on to say, nobody knows but Jesus. Scripture tells us that Jesus was a man of sorrows, acquainted with the deepest grief. When you come to Jesus with your grief, with your heartache, with your brokenness, he knows what you're talking about, and he understands. He understands your pain. I love the song that says, no one understands like Jesus. God is not apathetic. He is sympathetic. And he grieves with you in your heartache. If you'll turn to him and trust him, he'll do that for you, my friend. I'm Bob Fetterhoff with A Minute with the Master from Walk the Bible in Worcester, Ohio.

0: The River Morning Show, where Josh and Hannah, good morning. And the phrase goes, there's a first time for everything. And my first time for this experience was just last week. I didn't know how to work the insurance company call after a car accident. Producer Mike, have you ever been in a car wreck?
1: Not out on the road, just in my driveway.
0: Well, that's fine. This was in a parking lot for me. So I backed into somebody who was driving past me. Oof. It was completely my fault. And so the question then begs, did you have to do any insurance stuff when you had it?
1: No, not really.
0: Right. So
1: no problems. Thank goodness.
0: I'm 46 and I've never had to do this.
1: Really?
0: I did not know what I was doing.
1: Oh, that's a good on you.
0: Yeah.
1: You know, shows on your driving record.
0: That's great. But I felt like a moron because I didn't know what I was doing. So here's how it goes. In case there's anyone else listening, in case you haven't had to call the insurance company about a car accident, and producer Mike, you can take notes. All right. First, there's a claim number, whether you're making a claim or not. I started getting text messages because the other person had made a claim. And I'm like, well, I didn't want to claim. Like, no, that's just kind of, it's the incident number. This is the thing. Like, okay, fine. I'm not making the claim. My car doesn't need fixed. They'll ask you what happened. They'll record your statement. It's very official and kind of scary.
2: Oh, wow.
0: They're just like, we have your consent. Yes, you do. Stop shining this spotlight on me. Okay. If you're at fault, and I was, and you give a clear statement, and I did, they'll thank you for being honest.
1: Are they not used to that, I guess? Probably people try not and bend the truth a little bit.
0: I think most often an insurance person is like, I'm not angry, I'm just disappointed because I'm having to dig this out of you. So I was just like, nah, I was messing with my phone. It was in a parking lot. I didn't look before I backed up. So that was my fault. And they were like, well, thank you. It's like, okay, you'll get 40 texts and 3 phone calls from the insurance company just to make sure everything is in order.
2: Don't love that.
0: And if the other person has the same insurance company, it's easier.
1: Okay.
0: Both of us were State Farm.
2: And that so that's works out
0: just
2: well.
0: Boom, boom. Everybody is all taken care of. Everything is fine. If it's some other insurance company, get ready for more red tape than you knew existed. So there's that. So that was the first time that I had to do that. My question for you, what's the first time? Like the thing that you just have done for the very first time recently. Call 800-609-1049.
3: 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A major tractor show is coming to Worcester, the HPOCA Summer Show, a special gathering for tractor enthusiasts and lovers of all things related to collecting and agricultural equipment. It's billed as the 3 days of horsepower, history, and hands-on fun you don't want to miss. The Summer Show will be Thursday, Friday, Saturday this week at the Wayne County Fairgrounds, all 3 days, packed with activities from bus trips to off-site attractions, daily demonstrations, and activities that include tractor pulls and parades. The City of Worcester has decided to temporarily suspend its electric aggregation program and return participants to the AEP Ohio standard utility rate. That's known as the price to compare or standard service offer. Worcester saying that the aggregation program has saved the community more than $1.1 million since its inception, but current wholesale market conditions mean private supplier rates are now actually higher than AEP's Ohio's upcoming standard rate. So to ensure residents and small businesses pay the lowest possible price for electricity, Worcester is going to pause the aggregation program until market conditions improve. No action is needed from residents. The city will monitor the market, and there will be an official opt-out letter mailed to all eligible participants before the launch of any future program. Mike Breckenridge, 104.5 The River.
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10: The river weather. Good deal of sunshine coming our way for today. Highs are moving up to the upper 70s. More clear tonight, a low mid to upper 50s. Sunny tomorrow, the high low 80s.
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0: We're Josh and Hannah. This is the River Morning Show. And I think I know the answer to this question, but I'll ask it. Do you need some good news today?
1: Always.
0: I think we all need some good news today. So here are five good newses.
1: Oh, okay.
0: For a random Tuesday. One, God's plans are secure when the world feels shaky.
1: Amen.
0: Two, the Holy Spirit will replenish your energy and strength.
1: Mm.
0: These are five good newses for a random Tuesday. Number three, you don't have to have a reason to celebrate life.
1: Ooh, I love that.
0: I know. Number four, emotions aren't your dictator. You direct them.
1: Ooh, tough, but
0: and number five, sensitivity is a gift, not a problem. Stay tender.
1: Oh, these were so great. That is good news.
0: Five good news is for a random Tuesday. And here's a bonus one. God's grace covers your gaps today.
1: Mm.
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3: Yay. Time now for a local Sports Ohio report. The White Sox rallied to beat the Guardians 6-5 last night, opening up a series in Chicago. Cleveland rallied to tie the ball game at 3 in the 7th. The White Sox went up 4-3 in the bottom of the 7th, and then Cleveland scored 2 in the top of the 9th to lead 5-4. When Cade Smith, who has been brilliant all year, gave up 2 runs in the bottom of the 9th, and the White Sox went at 6-5. Middle game of 3 is tonight. Monster trade in the NBA has been talked about, and it happened last night. Giannis Antetokounmpo on the move. The Milwaukee Bucks trading Antetokounmpo to Miami. Tyler Herro and several other players and draft picks going to the Bucks. Bobby Portis is also coming to Miami with Antetokounmpo. Herro, Jamie Jaquez, Kale Ware, Kasperis Jakunis. Milwaukee also gets 3 first-round picks, including the 13th pick in this month's draft as part of the deal. Mike Breckenridge, 104.5 The River.
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0: This is the River Morning Show where Josh and Hannah, I'm currently fighting trying to not get the hiccups. Have you ever just like, it's right there. It's right.
1: And pressure in your chest right now.
0: Yeah. So Hannah, you do what you're going to do. And I'm going to be over here. Like,
1: you relax.
0: I'm going to like drink water backwards or something.
1: We'll try to find a spider to scare you or something. And here's a happy heart story for you. It's about a fella named Bernard. He's 100 years old and he's become an internet sensation for his dance moves.
0: No way.
1: Yes. And what's so funny is he never even wanted to dance. As a teenager, he loved playing rugby, but he ended up breaking his leg. And the doctor said that the best form of rehab would be learning to dance instead.
0: Well, when you said he never wanted to dance, I was like, would he got a squirrel in his pants?
1: Yes, exactly. What? Yeah.
0: Look at this guy. Woo!
1: But Bernard thought that was ridiculous. Like, as a young guy, he's like, I'm not going to go learn how to dance. Mm-hmm. So a friend practically dragged him to a dance class. He stood in the doorway, refusing to come in until the instructor finally yelled at him and was like, either leave or come inside. Uh-huh. Like, we got to get going here. Well, it changed his life. He's now been dancing for more than 70 years. Jeez. And at 100 years old, he's still jiving and foxtrotting, which is so fun. One of his most recent videos has more than 1.5 million views of just this sweet man. He's in a retirement home now, but he's bringing joy and happiness to all of his community as he's doing these little dances.
0: So good. I mean, to each their own, I would dislocate a hip.
1: I know. No, he's spry. He says when the music starts, he forgets everything and just comes alive.
0: Nice.
1: And that's a happy heart story for you.
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4: 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I'm Joe Everett. July corn closed lower yesterday, down 6 cents at 411.5, while December new crop futures slipped 4.5 cents to 439.5. The market continues to face pressure from favorable U.S. growing conditions, global supplies, and weaker energy markets. The July contract also pushed to a new calendar year low, with $4 still viewed as long-term support. As we turn to soybeans, they also finished lower, with July down 7 cents at 11.15¾ and November off 1¼ cents at 11.41½, pressured by weaker export inspections and seasonal demand.

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5: Little sunshine coming our way for today. Highs are moving up to the upper 70s. We're clear tonight, low mid to upper 50s. Sunny tomorrow, the high low 80s.
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0: favorite days God gave. This is the River Morning Show. We're Josh and Hannah. And it is okay to be skeptical. You can go too far with that, where you're like, you're not going to believe anything. But skepticism helps us ask questions, look for proof, et cetera, et cetera, et cetera. So when you hear your financial support of the river is life-changing, even life-saving, maybe you're kind of like, yeah, really? 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Like that really...
1: What's that really mean?
0: It really saves, changes lives. Yes, really? Listen to this.
2: My name is Sarah. 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And I've been listening to you guys since 2020. It just literally saved my life. And I've moved on from being homeless and I'm doing really well in my life. And I think listening to you guys every day had really helped me through. Thank you guys for what you do, and every morning, you know, gives me like a sense of purpose, and I love what you guys do, so thank you.
0: That's because of you.
1: Mm-hmm.
0: 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But it takes you getting on board financially to make that happen. So please do that today. 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
3: 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A major tractor show is coming to Worcester, the HPOCA Summer Show, a special gathering for tractor enthusiasts and lovers of all things related to collecting and agricultural equipment. It's billed as the 3 days of horsepower, history, and hands-on fun you don't want to miss. The Summer Show will be Thursday, Friday, Saturday this week at the Wayne County Fairgrounds, all 3 days, packed with activities from bus trips to off-site attractions, daily demonstrations, and activities that include tractor pulls and parades. The city of Worcester has decided to temporarily suspend its electric aggregation program and return participants to the AEP Ohio standard utility rate. That's known as the price to compare or standard service offer. Worcester saying that the aggregation program has saved the community more than $1.1 million since its inception, but current wholesale market conditions mean private supplier rates are now actually higher than AEP's Ohio's upcoming standard rate. So to ensure residents and small businesses pay the lowest possible price for electricity, Worcester is going to pause the aggregation program until market conditions improve. No action is needed from residents. The city will monitor the market, and there will be an official opt-out letter mailed to all eligible participants before the launch of any future program. Mike Breckenridge, 104.5 The River.
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10: Good deal of sunshine coming our way for today. Highs are moving up to the upper 70s. We're clear tonight, low mid to upper 50s. Sunny tomorrow, the high low 80s.
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1: New music from Bay Turner, Somebody's Praying. 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We're Josh and Hannah.
2: It is a great morning to just appreciate how much your spouse goes out of the way to make you feel loved, even in the smallest little things.
1: The small things are big things,
2: they
1: honestly.
2: They are. My husband packed me lunch with a peanut butter and jelly sandwich, and I like exploded. I was like, oh, that's so sweet. It just made me feel so loved. So you can shout out your spouse when you call or text 800-609-1049.
1: Yeah, one of the things I love about my wife, there's so many, but with the crazy schedule that we have now, our four kids are all like driving, and one of them
2: everywhere.
1: Moved out, and so it's just crazy. She does everything she can to clear space for me to be able to spend one-on-one time with them. Because she gets more of that since I'm here at the river early in the morning, and then she's also there with them late at night when I'm in bed. She still makes sure that I have the opportunity to be able to connect one-on-one with
2: them.
1: That's
2: so intentional. Yeah, I love
1: it is.
2: That.
1: It is. And without her doing that, I'd be like, we have how many kids? What are their names?
2: She's the detail lady, sure.
1: And where are they now?
2: Yes.
1: But she helps me be a good dad.
2: Yeah, that is so special. Yeah. It is your turn to share. 800-609-1049. Christine, you're shouting out your spouse.
3: He makes me coffee every morning, which I appreciate because I have four little kids to take care of and I don't have to do it.
2: Oh, yeah. I mean, you have the four littles. Josh, you have the four bigs. I feel like you need coffee every stage of
1: life.
2: That's
1: true. Coffee makes
2: it. Such a blessing. Gina, what about your spouse?
4: I don't have to put gas in my car.
2: Oh, that's nice.
1: That's a big one.
4: He'll even get up before work and go and fill up my gas tank.
1: Wow.
4: If it's empty or on low. I haven't had to put gas in my car. I couldn't tell you how long.
1: Congratulations. You win. It's not a competition, but you win.
2: Also, if you were looking for tips on how to love your spouse this morning, make them some coffee and go fill up their tank.
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6: Time now for a local Sports Ohio report. The White Sox rallied to beat the Guardians 6-5 last night, opening up a series in Chicago. Cleveland rallied to tie the ball game at 3 in the 7th. The White Sox went up 4-3 in the bottom of the 7th, and then Cleveland scored 2 in the top of the 9th to lead 5-4. When Cade Smith, who has been brilliant all year, gave up 2 runs in the bottom of the 9th, and the White Sox win it 6-5. Middle game of 3 is tonight. Monster trade in the NBA has been talked about, and it happened last night. Giannis Antetokounmpo on the move. The Milwaukee Bucks trading Antetokounmpo to Miami. Tyler Herro and several other players and draft picks going to the Bucks. Bobby Portis is also coming to Miami with Antetokounmpo. Herro, Jamie Jaquez, Kale Ware, Kasperis Jakunis. Milwaukee also gets 3 first-round picks, including the 13th pick in this month's draft as part of the deal. Mike Breckenridge, 104.5 The River.
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0: Josh and Hannah. This is the River Morning Show. And producer Mike is back from the party. Welcome back.
1: Thanks.
0: You seem no worse for the wear. You were at a friend's bachelor party, and these can be pretty unique, or they can be pretty blah, depending. Like, I've been at a couple that were just forgettable.
2: Oh, just that's like, sad.
0: What are we really even doing here, guys? Yeah, and then I've been to a couple that were like, this was a blast.
2: Sure.
0: It was like so fun. So what did your friend do for his party?
1: So what we did is we all hung out at a friend's house and we played some video games, ate a lot of pizza. We also spent some time just hanging out together and talking. So that was great. And then the next day we stayed over and played some paintball. So that was fun.
2: So
0: this, like,
2: it sounds like a bunch of dudes hanging out on a random Saturday.
0: Yeah, really.
1: It kind of was. Yeah. Okay.
0: Like reliving your junior high days.
2: I think my brother still does this stuff. Like just on a random weekend.
0: It was a friend sleepover from high school.
2: Did the groom feel celebrated?
1: He did.
2: Okay, yeah, good. That's what matters. Did you get hit by a paintball?
1: I did. And I have the welt to prove
2: it. All right. You didn't actually play paintball if you don't get a big old bruise.
0: That's right. Hannah, what did you do for your bachelorette party? Because you seem to me the way you plan things. Mm. And I know you wouldn't plan your own bachelorette party necessarily.
2: Sure. But I had a say.
0: Of course.
2: I'm a bit more bougie of a person. I was like, let's get all my girlfriends. We're going to go spend time on the beach. So we went down to Florida for a couple days, and I think the funniest memory though is that we were like, well, this is gonna be great, we're gonna pool our funds together and we're gonna go get a boat and we're gonna have them take us out on the water when in Florida. Well, of course, it was that day that it was raining sideways. So we just have pictures of us all under this boat, had an awning, all under the awning in like this little kumbaya circle, like just huddled trying to stay warm on this Florida bachelorette party. It was warmer in Ohio that day than it was in Florida.
0: What a memory.
2: I know. And like you would think, oh, it's all ruined. It was hilarious.
0: Yeah.
2: Like we were like, you know what? This makes good memes, good memories.
0: I'm surprised you still went out on the boat. I mean,
2: we said a little prayer and was like, Jesus, open the clouds. And sometimes he says, no.
0: Well, he opened the skies.
2: Yeah, we maybe prayed that wrong. I don't know.
0: So blah or exciting or whatever it was, relive that memory and you can share the story of the bachelor, the bachelorette party, what you did to make it memorable. Call or text 800-609-1049. I'll share mine and I'll almost guarantee no one's ever done this.
2: Ooh, I'm
0: before.
2: Intrigued.
0: All right, so that's in 7 minutes. 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
12: Little sunshine coming our way for today. Highs are moving up to the upper 70s. More clear tonight, a low mid to upper 50s. Sunny tomorrow, the high low 80s.
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2: And it's a river sing-along, singing some of the hits you know and love with a twist. 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
2: 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Woo! Coming to the Grove City Naz this September. And all you gotta do is finish the Kane song. And don't worry, you do not have to go first. Josh gets to be the guinea pig today.
1: Why?
2: So Josh, I'm gonna start playing a song by, okay, of course, Kane.
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1: Oh, I know this. 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
11: Weather. Good deal of sunshine coming our way for today. Highs are moving up to the upper 70s. We're clear tonight, low mid to upper 50s. Sunny tomorrow, the high low 80s.
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0: For Josh and Hannah, good morning. This is the River Morning Show. And it could be so easy to get caught up in what's next. Just this weekend, my youngest son and I were in Chicago for a soccer tournament club team. We were constantly looking towards what was coming up after whatever we were doing right then. Because in some ways, you kind of have to.
1: Right, you have to look ahead just a wee bit.
0: Like after the game, okay, who do we play next? When are we meeting for the scouting report? What are we doing the rest of the day? And then we make those plans, and then it's like, what about after that? And we're there on Friday. We don't come home until late Sunday, and I'm already looking at the maps going like, okay, how are we going to get from here to there the quickest or whatever? And even then, like, after that, well, what's happening this week? I'm swiping through my work calendar and all this stuff. And I'm just living in every moment except the moment I was in. It reminded me of that important lesson. I've learned it and relearned it, and I want my kids to learn it. So I put it in this journal I'm keeping for them. I call it Thoughts, Prayers, and Observations. This is entry number 124. There's a lot going on. I know it. Your schedule is packed. Your heart and mind are stressed. You're afraid you'll miss something or fall behind. Just stop and look around you. Take stock of where Jesus has you right now. He'll take care of what's next. Don't miss the right now He has created for you. There's real beauty and peace in this moment. These are just some thoughts, prayers, and observations.
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1: Because here's some news you can use this morning. An Ohio rescue farm has a new local celebrity. It's called a geep.
0: A what?
1: A geep.
0: Is this a new species we've discovered?
1: Yes and no. It's a very, very super rare goat-sheep mix.
0: Ah.
1: And they call it a geep.
0: Oh, actually, I should have said bye.
1: Yeah, her name is Clara, and she was born to a sheep but looks more like a goat. So here's what's crazy. These hybrids aren't, like, impossible, but they're so, so rare that they're actually not even 100% sure yet, and they have to go send her DNA to get checked.
0: This is turning into it.
1: I will be following up on this, like, because we need to know, geep or not.
0: I'm terrified of this entire conversation.
1: But right here in Ohio, so interesting. Anyway, in the world of sports, the NBA draft begins tonight, from geeps to basketball.
0: Oh, sure. Sure. Only here.
1: I know. The league's 30 teams will be choosing players over two rounds in the next two nights, and the Washington Wizards have the very first pick. Messi is now the all-time leading goal scorer in the FIFA World Cup with 18 goals across six tournaments.
0: That's amazing.
1: I know.
0: I did see, though, like, he turns 39 soon.
1: Yeah.
0: And there's a player also playing in this World Cup who's only two goals behind him.
1: Okay.
0: His name is Mbappe.
1: Oh, yeah,
0: he's
1: from France. I forget the name, yeah.
0: He's only 27.
1: Oh, he's got time to catch up, is what you're saying.
0: He will catch and surpass.
1: Well, you know, Messi can be excited about, about holding it right now.
0: Enjoy Leo while you got it.
1: The next chance to watch the U.S. men's national team is Thursday at 10 p.m.
0: Come on!
1: As they face Turkey. Good news, that game doesn't really matter. The U.S. is already on to the next round.
0: And so also, like, if they win this game, it'll be the first time they've ever won.
1: Yeah.
0: Every game in the round.
1: Yeah,
0: and also, we're calling them Turkey-A.
1: Turkey-A, I know.
0: Why are we doing this?
1: I just ignored that part.
0: I
1: because I'm assuming that's what the culture actually refers to themselves as, and we want to honor that, but I didn't want to mess it up either, so I ignored it.
0: Turkey, I don't know how to say the U with two dots over it.
1: I know.
0: Turkey-A.
1: I'm not cultured enough.
0: Anyway.
1: But speaking of, you can become a little bit more cultured, because tomorrow you can experience a taste of Egypt. Come to the river on Wednesday, June 24th, and enjoy authentic Egyptian food. And more exciting, you're going to learn how you can travel to actual Egypt with your river family this November. Josh is going. Haley from the afternoon show is going to be there. You'll meet fellow travelers, hear stories from your guides, and discover what makes this journey just so amazing and unforgettable.
0: It's going to be so cool. And all of that's happening tomorrow night.
1: Yes, tomorrow night. You can RSVP now to learn more. Just text the word Egypt to 800-609-1049.
2: 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The proven number one for the toughest corn diseases with long-lasting residual, when you need to be confident your fungicide will perform. I'm Joe Everett. Soybeans closed lower yesterday with July futures down 7 cents at 11.15 and 3 quarters and November off 1 and a quarter cents at 11.41 and a half. The market was pressured by favorable U.S. crop conditions, though soybean oil strength offered some support early in the week. Export demand remains weak, with soybean inspections for the week ending June 18th at 8.9 million bushels, a marketing year low, and totals running 19% behind last year. USDA still expects a 20% year-over-year drop in exports. As we turn to wheat, the futures also moved lower, with July Kansas City down 10.5 cents at 633.5, and large global supplies continue to weigh on the market. This is the Ohio AgNet.
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10: Good deal of sunshine coming our way for today. Highs are moving up to the upper 70s, and we're clear tonight to low mid to upper 50s. Sunny tomorrow, the high low 80s.
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0: This is the River Morning Show where Josh and Hannah, I'm currently fighting trying to not get the hiccups. Have you ever just like, it's right there. It's right. And
1: there's
0: pressure
1: in your chest right now.
0: Yeah. So Hannah, you do what you're going to do. And I'm going to be over here.
1: Yeah, you relax.
0: I'm going to like drink water backwards or something.
1: We'll try to find a spider to scare you or something. And here's a happy heart story for you. It's about a fella named Bernard. He's 100 years old and he's become an internet sensation for his dance moves.
0: No way.
1: Yes. And what's so funny is he never even wanted to dance. As a teenager, he loved playing rugby, but he ended up breaking his leg. And the doctor said that the best form of rehab would be learning to dance instead.
0: Well, when you said he never wanted to dance, I was like, what, he got a squirrel in his pants?
1: Yes, exactly. Yeah.
0: Look at this guy. Woo!
1: But Bernard thought that was ridiculous. Like, as a young guy, he's like, I'm not going to go learn how to dance. Mm-hmm. So a friend practically dragged him to a dance class. He stood in the doorway, refusing to come in until the instructor finally yelled at him and was like, either leave or come inside. Uh-huh. Like, we got to get going here. Well, it changed his life. He's now been dancing for more than 70 years. Jeez. And at 100 years old, he's still jiving and foxtrotting, okay, which is so fun. One of his most recent videos has more than 1.5 million views of just this sweet man. He's in a retirement home now, but he's bringing joy and happiness to all of his community as he's doing these little dances.
0: So good. I mean, to each their own. I would dislocate a hip.
1: I know. No, he's spry. He says when the music starts, he forgets everything and just comes alive.
0: Nice.
1: And that's a happy heart story for you.
2: Time now for your River Business Report. The U.S. Senate has passed a bipartisan housing bill that aims to bring down home prices and increase supply. The 85-5 vote Monday represents one of the most sweeping efforts in recent decades to reduce federal regulations for housing and try and expand local control. The top U.S. auto regulator has opened an investigation after a Tesla vehicle automated driving feature slammed into a Texas home and killed a 76-year-old woman inside that home. The Tesla CEO, Elon Musk, rolling out robo-taxis using automated software in several cities this year. And price gouging at the World Cup. We know about tickets, flights, and hotel rooms all on the rise. But how about the price of food, beverages, and parking? Evidently, that's what folks are really upset about as they attend the games over the next couple of weeks. Mike Breckenridge, 104.5 The River.
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10: The River Weather.
11: Fair weather in the forecast for the rest of today with a lower humidity, pleasant temperatures at high near 75. Fog developing late tonight, a low at 50. Fog around early tomorrow, then sunny, the high upper 70s. A chance for showers returning Wednesday night and showers with thunderstorms here by Thursday. I'm meteorologist Jennifer Naramore.
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0: I think I got outsmarted by a bird a few years ago, but I didn't realize that until fairly recently. I'm Joe. It's uplifting and encouraging. The river. And if you're thinking, well, how do you get outsmarted by a bird? Let me explain. So I was at a store, and I saw that there was this bird that was in the building. And it wasn't even like it was flying around at the ceiling. So it was just like walking around. And to me, I was like, oh, this bird is trying to find its way out. And what's it doing inside? Birds got to fly, right? So me and my bad case of good guy syndrome, I was like, we're going to save this bird. Don't worry. So I was in this store that happened to have like a Subway in it. So I got like a piece of bread and I like kind of let it out of the store. And I was like, the bird ended up following, went outside, was great. And then I was thinking about it. I was like, you know what? I bet you that bird does that often. I bet you that bird flies back inside. They know that they're going to get let out because somebody else is going to give them. I feel manipulated now.
1: This is the Ohio AgNet from the voice you know at the News You Trust studio, sponsored by BASF and Beltima Fungicide, the proven number one for the toughest corn diseases with long-lasting residual. When you need to be confident, your fungicide will perform. I'm Joe Everett. Ohio farmers continue to make strong progress in the fields despite rains moving across much of the state last week. According to the USDA, there were just under 5 days suitable for field work. Corn and soybean emergence are both sitting at 94%, with corn rated at an impressive 86% good to excellent. Soybeans are also looking solid with 55% rated good to excellent. As we look at wheat harvest, it is nearly wrapped up across Ohio at 95% complete, well ahead of the 5-year average. Meanwhile, recent rainfalls have improved soil moisture conditions, with most topsoil and subsoil moisture rated adequate across the state. Thanks for joining us. 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
13: The River Weather.
14: Fair weather in the forecast for the rest of today with a lower humidity, pleasant temperatures at high near 75. Fog developing late tonight, low at 50. Fog around early tomorrow, then sunny, the high upper 70s. A chance for showers returning Wednesday night and showers with thunderstorms here by Thursday. I'm meteorologist Jennifer Naramore.
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0: I think one of the most beautiful things about God is there are seasons that we experience where we're completely broken, but God promises to not leave us there. It's Mercy Me with that reminder on uplifting and encouraging the river.
1: Making well with my soul. Don't let me face this loneliness alone. Making well.

0: the story behind your life verse. You can join the show, share what yours is at 800-609-1049 or on Facebook, River Middays with Joe. I remember a few years ago, I was going through this super dark season of my life. Things were just not going well. And I came across Hebrews 6:19. You know, as somebody who really wrestles with anxiety, the verse about having this hope as an anchor for the soul, knowing that no matter what happens, I can put my faith in Jesus, knowing that he's not going to let me drift away. So, in fact, that verse means a lot to me. I actually have an anchor cross tattooed on my arm so I can remember it every day. So the story behind your life verse, Sandy, thank you so much for calling in. What's yours?
1: Philippians 1:6. Being confident of this, that he who began a good work in you will carry it on to completion until the day of Christ Jesus. And it became my life verse when I was a new Christian and I really made a lot of mistakes and felt like I was taking two steps forward and one step back. And I found that verse and it just made me so happy that it's not up to me and the mistakes I make. It's up to him and he's going to keep on doing the work in my life. So,
0: you know, it's kind of like I'm picturing it taking two steps forward and one step back. It's almost like you're doing a dance with God and it's like, that's okay. I'm leading you. Isn't that cool?
1: It is. It's wonderful. The
2: River. 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Quick look at markets today in Chicago. July corn down 3 cents to 408.5. July soybeans up 2¾ to 1118.5. And July wheat's off 5.5 to 592. Live cattle down, lean hogs up. This is the Ohio AgDat.
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11: The River Weather. fair weather in the forecast for the rest of today with a lower humidity, pleasant temperatures at high near 75. Fog developing late tonight, a low at 50. Fog around early tomorrow, then sunny, the high upper 70s. A chance for showers returning Wednesday night and showers with thunderstorms here by Thursday. I'm meteorologist Jennifer Naramore.
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0: 609-1049. We're on Facebook, River Middays with Joe. Terry, thanks for calling in. What's your life verse?
1: I was having a really bad day at work one day, and there's a church across the street from where I used to work, and I'd go over there and pray when I had bad mornings. And I was praying and telling God all these things that were going wrong, and there was a Bible in the pew in front of me. I opened it up, and it said, "Be still and know that I am God."
0: Wow, and what happened when you read that?
1: I just got complete peace after that. Well, I didn't at first because sometimes you have to hit me over the head.
0: I can identify with that.
1: And this particular morning, I kind of said, "But God, what about this and this and this?" And that verse just kept flipping into my mind. Be still and know that I'm God. No matter what happens, I am God, and I'm going to take care of it.
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2: I have felt the deepest loss. I have questioned if you could. And when it led me to the cross, only then I understood that even in the ruthless pain,

0: those home remedies you go to, if there's one that you want to share, you can call the show, 800-609-1049, or on Facebook, River Middays with Joe. It's the River, and talking about this, my, man, I had a hard weekend. I went to Florida to visit my dad and my brother. We hung out, and I came back, and I have the absolute worst sunburn I've ever gotten. Like, it is so bad that, like, it's been like 5 days. It still really hurts to put on a shirt. I feel physically ill at times. So I was telling my fiance Kirsten about that, and she just randomly goes, "Well, do you have any oatmeal?" I was like, "It's nothing to do with my sunburn." And also, no, I don't, because I think oatmeal's gross. And she's like, "No, that's, you take a bath, you pour the oatmeal in it, and it makes your skin feel better." And I was like, "That's not true." She goes, "It is. There's something about it." I was like, first of all, who figures that out? Who was the one that has a bad sunburn and says, "Let's fill up my bathtub with water, pour some oatmeal in it. That'll make it." Nobody, that doesn't even occur. That doesn't cross my mind to even think that that would make sense. And then I'm like, the next one, I'm like, I feel like she might be saying this to kind of mess with me a little bit. I feel like the next thing she's going to say is like, "Oh, you got a migraine? Well, just sit on a pan of lasagna. That'll make that go away." The
1: River. Time now for a River News Report. A major tractor show is coming to Worcester, the HPOCA Summer Show, a special gathering for tractor enthusiasts and lovers of all things related to collecting and agricultural equipment. It's billed as the 3 days of horsepower, history, and hands-on fun you don't want to miss. The Summer Show will be Thursday, Friday, Saturday this week at the Wayne County Fairgrounds, all 3 days, packed with activities from bus trips to off-site attractions, daily demonstrations, and activities that include tractor pulls and parades. The city of Worcester has decided to temporarily suspend its electric aggregation program and return participants to the AEP Ohio standard utility rate. That's known as the price to compare or standard service offer. Worcester saying that the aggregation program has saved the community more than $1.1 million since its inception, but current wholesale market conditions mean private supplier rates are now actually higher than AEP's Ohio's upcoming standard rate. So to ensure residents and small businesses pay the lowest possible price for electricity, Worcester is going to pause the aggregation program until market conditions improve. No action is needed from residents. The city will monitor the market, and there will be an official opt-out letter mailed to all eligible participants before the launch of any future program. Mike Breckenridge, 104.5 The River.
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9: Fair weather in the forecast for the rest of today with a lower humidity, pleasant temperatures at high near 75. Fog developing late tonight, a low at 50. Fog around early tomorrow, then sunny, the high upper 70s. A chance for showers returning Wednesday night and showers with thunderstorms here by Thursday. I'm meteorologist Jennifer Naramore.
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0: And as an adult, you feel like, you know what? I really shouldn't like these. Some of the food that these kids have, it's so good. Uncrustables, kind of a kid food, but everybody likes those, right?
1: I was talking with a coworker today who had these little like fruit cups with them. And he goes, yeah, I'm having these because, you know, my kids, they don't want them. I'm like, he said, I think they're great. So we got talking about the things that we liked as adults that we probably should have outgrown. Like an ice cream baseball helmet at a stadium. You know, I love it. I think ice cream tastes better in a helmet, but there's a little part of me that's like, you know, you're pushing 40. It's a little embarrassing to be having like a full beard and then going to the men's room cleaning out an ice cream helmet. But another one too, I was thinking of Dino Nuggets. Those taste way better than regular chicken nuggets. I think the hard part for me though is like, again, pushing 40, still can't eat those without going rawr and then biting off their head first.
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4: 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Let's take a look at those market numbers from today's midday trade in Chicago. At the Board of Trade, July corn's down 2.5 cents at the moment to 409. New crop corn down the same to 437. July soybeans up 2.5 cents to 1118.25. And new crop beans up 1.75 to 1143.25. But that's one of the few bright spots as July wheat down 6.25 to 591.25. 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June live cattle down 70 cents to 255.13. While on the feeder cattle side, not much better. September feeder cattle down 30 cents to 368.53. Hogs for August, they're up 95 cents at the moment to 97.70. And milk trending down about a nickel. This is the Ohio AgDat.
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2: 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I've been

0: good.
1: Moving is hard. I'm Joe. It's uplifting and encouraging the river. If you've ever gone through that, you understand fully how much work it is. I'm going through that right now. It's like every few years I have to move. Usually it's like my adulthood. I've moved every couple years because I've moved to a new city. This time I'm just moving to a different part of Central Ohio, and it's going great, but it's a lot of work. Not only are you moving all your belongings, but for me, I think the toughest part of moving is getting used to the new city, especially the grocery stores, right? Like, so I live in Worthington right now. I know that Kroger there, like the back of my hand. I know every aisle. I know I'm in and out. It takes me like 5 to 10 minutes to grocery shop for the week. It's super easy. Now it's like I walk into a Kroger in my new city, and it's like I've never even been to a grocery store before. I have no idea where I'm going. It takes me an hour to do it. And it got me thinking, like, somebody should make an app, like a Kroger app, where you just type it in. You type in what Kroger you're in, and it's like a map that it pulls up where you can just find things super easy. That probably exists. But if it doesn't, somebody should make that.
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13: Fair weather in the forecast for the rest of today with a lower humidity, pleasant temperatures at high near 75. Fog developing late tonight to low at 50. Fog around early tomorrow, then sunny, the high upper 70s. A chance for showers returning Wednesday night and showers with thunderstorms here by Thursday. I'm meteorologist Jennifer Naramore.
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0: making record on it, and then it had a crank handle on the side of it, and you would crank the handle, open up these doors, and there was a thing like a speaker down in there, and that would be where the sound came out, and it wasn't very good sound, but that was, you know, that was what it was.
1: Now, was it not very good sound because you didn't like the music, or was it actually the quality of it? Because, I mean, nobody likes their grandparents' music.
0: Yeah, probably a little bit of both.
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0: Zach Williams on Uplifting and Encouraging the River. I'm Joe. Coming up here, July 16th through the 18th, it's concert season. There's going to be a show you're not going to want to miss. I should say a whole weekend of shows. A live music fest is happening. Man, the lineup is incredible. Lauren Daigle, We Are Messengers, Skillet, Josiah Queen, and I got to be honest, this is my first time going to it also. If you've never been before, we're going to go. We're going to be firsties together. Technically, I will say that when I was a kid, I had a DVD. It was an Audio Adrenaline concert, and that was taking place at a live festival. But I'm pretty sure it was in a different city back then. And so ever since I was a kid, I was like, you know what? I got to go to this festival someday. And that's coming up here, July 16th through the 18th. So I would love for you to go. I'm going to be there the Thursday night for sure when Skillet's there. So if you're going to go, you can learn more about a live music fest at our website, riverradio.com. The
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10: The River Weather.
11: Keeping fair weather in the forecast for the rest of today with a lower humidity, pleasant temperatures at high near 75. Fog developing late tonight to low at 50. Fog around early tomorrow, then sunny, the high upper 70s. A chance for showers returning Wednesday night and showers with thunderstorms here by Thursday. I'm meteorologist Jennifer Naramore.
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2: Hey, toss aside your trinkets and shiny things, mates. 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I, if ye say, and call out to me, and I'll be answering ye. I'll show ye great and mighty things, secrets and treasures you ain't never laid eyes on. Aye, now that be a promise big for a true sea dog. He'll open up the treasure chest of wisdom and show us things beyond our charts and maps. The kind of truth that changes a buccaneer's course for good. The captain hears his crew, and he'll steer us straight through every storm and mystery.
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0: Tell me you have trouble asking for help without telling me you have trouble asking for help. I'm Haley. This is The River. And this thing happened where I was with Hannah from The River Morning Show. We were both going to the same place, but I had a stop to make on my own first. And where we were going, I needed a Bible there. And so I said to Hannah, I said, "Hey, can I ask you a huge favor?" And I said it like that, like a huge favor. Kind of hesitantly, she's like, "I mean, yeah, what's up?" I said, "Hey, can you please take this Bible with you and bring it for when I see you later?" She immediately relaxed, like, that's it. That's the quote unquote huge favor. And she still is giving me a hard time about it. Like, I don't know. I don't know if I could have handled that. Such a huge favor. But look, I struggle with asking for help because I don't like inconveniencing people. I don't like asking somebody to do something for me that I technically could do myself. Maybe you get that. I'm learning. I'm trying to get better at this. That's just part of doing life with other people. Sometimes it's okay to be an inconvenience. Sometimes it's okay to ask. It's part of needing each other for the little things and the actual huge favors.
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16: Fair weather in the forecast for the rest of today with a lower humidity, pleasant temperatures at high near 75. Fog developing late tonight, a low at 50. Fog around early tomorrow, then sunny, the high upper 70s. A chance for showers returning Wednesday night and showers with thunderstorms here by Thursday. I'm meteorologist Jennifer Naramore.
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0: Thanks for being here. It's The River, and I'm Haley.
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3: It's been a long year, it almost took me down. I

0: The audacity that I had as a child was simply astounding. I'm Haley on the river, and parents, if you work outside the home, you might relate to this. I have these very vivid summer memories of when I finally got old enough to stay at home alone during the summer because both my parents worked. So it'd be like the middle of the day on a Wednesday, and I'm just chilling at home, and I would just get it in my head that I needed to call my mom at work. And this was not an easy thing to do. I did not have a cell phone at this time. I had to pick up the landline phone, dial her work number. It was not a direct line. It went to like the receptionist or whatever. And I'd have to say, "Hi, can I talk to Lorraine, please?" And then I'd sit there and wait for her to come to the phone. And then I'd just be like, "Mom, what's for dinner tonight?" In the middle of this poor woman's workday, we'd get off the phone, and I kid you not, an hour later, I would repeat that whole process. I'd call her back again and be like, "Mom, when are you coming home? I'm bored." Oh, my poor mother. Thank goodness her job was understanding.
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7: The River Weather.
8: High temps in the low 50s. We'll have clear skies, and then we get a pretty nice Wednesday. Upper 70s and lots of sunshine. Some clouds on Wednesday night, and then we have a new low and cold front arriving on Thursday. Looks like a rainy day, showers and thunderstorms, and our high going up to about 80. I'm meteorologist Steve Hamilton.
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0: Look on the bright side.
1: I'm Haley on the river, helping you look on the bright side by reminding you that there are still good people and good things happening in the world. And sometimes it looks like a lifetime memory captured on film. So Steven is this guy that I saw on social media. He's a photographer who also loves soccer. And so he's been combining two of his favorite things to surprise fans at the World Cup games. He's been capturing moments using a Polaroid camera. Things like a father and son watching the game together, or a fan repping their country's jersey or flag in the stands, or even candid moments of World Cup staff taking their photo on that Polaroid camera and then instantly gifting the photo to the person. And it's such a small thing, but the look on people's faces when they see what he has captured, it's pure joy. Because for a lot of people, attending a World Cup game in the U.S., it's a once-in-a-lifetime experience, probably being shared with somebody that you're super close with. And it's the kind of moment that matters most in life. So to be gifted a captured memory of that from a total stranger, well, you can't help but smile.
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0: fair, so unique sometimes that they don't even sound real. So you are going to be put to the test when you call 800-609-1049. I will describe a fair contest or competition, and you have to figure out if it's really something that you can win a blue ribbon for or if it's a bunch of baloney. So be caller 9 right now for a chance to play blue ribbon or baloney and win 4 tickets to see Seth Schlieder at the Franklin County Fair on July 23rd. 800-609-1049 for your chance to play.
1: Time now for a River News Report. A major tractor show is coming to Worcester, the HPOCA Summer Show, a special gathering for tractor enthusiasts and lovers of all things related to collecting and agricultural equipment. It's billed as the 3 days of horsepower, history, and hands-on fun you don't want to miss. The Summer Show will be Thursday, Friday, Saturday this week at the Wayne County Fairgrounds, all 3 days, packed with activities from bus trips to off-site attractions, daily demonstrations, and activities that include tractor pulls and parades. The City of Worcester has decided to temporarily suspend its electric aggregation program and return participants to the AEP Ohio Standard Utility Rate. That's known as the Price to Compare or Standard Service Offer. Worcester saying that the aggregation program has saved the community more than $1.1 million since its inception, but current wholesale market conditions mean private supplier rates are now actually higher than AEP's Ohio's upcoming standard rate. So to ensure residents and small businesses pay the lowest possible price for electricity, Worcester is going to pause the aggregation program until market conditions improve. No action is needed from residents. The city will monitor the market, and there will be an official opt-out letter mailed to all eligible participants before the launch of any future program. Mike Breckenridge, 104.5 The River.
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3: Overnight temps in the low 50s. We'll have clear skies, and then we get a pretty nice Wednesday. Upper 70s and lots of sunshine. Some clouds on Wednesday night, and then we have a new low and cold front arriving on Thursday. Looks like a rainy day, showers and thunderstorms, and our high going up to about 80. I'm meteorologist Steve Hamilton.
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0: Glad you're here. It's the River. I'm Haley. And having a station like the River, it matters because so much of life is a mental battle. That's what I'm learning, that there is so much stuff every single day you can't control, but your brain space and what you allow in, it's a huge piece of the puzzle, and Callie's found that to be true.
1: And I've been listening to it for a few years now, and it just really helped transform my life and renew my mind. And I just am so passionate about God's word being put out there through music.
0: 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It helps you get your mind right to be able to face the world each day. It helps me get my mind right. 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

0: whether it's Prime Days or Circle Week, it's all about the deals right now. I'm Haley on the River, and I will be the first to tell you that I think getting a good deal is one of life's great thrills. I love a deal. But here's what I don't love. I've started noticing discontentment creep into my life because every time I open up social media, there's somebody being like, look how cute my house is. Yours can look like this too if you just buy these things. Look how cool my clothes are. You can look like this too if you just buy these things. Look how beautiful my skin is. You can look like this too if you just buy these things. Like everything is about buying something. And people, like that's literally their job, to influence you to buy stuff. And I started noticing like I would be fine with the things that I had until I saw what someone else had. And then I'd start to think, well, like maybe mine's not good enough. Maybe my life would be better if I just bought this thing. And none of that stuff ever fulfills like that. Like it just doesn't work like that. And so you are the boss of your own money and of your own life. If you choose to get a deal, that's okay. But I just wanted you to know that if you choose not to spend, that's okay too.
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8: The River Weather.
9: High temps in the low 50s. We'll have clear skies, and then we get a pretty nice Wednesday, upper 70s and lots of sunshine. Some clouds on Wednesday night, and then we have a new low and cold front arriving on Thursday. Looks like a rainy day, showers and thunderstorms, and our high going up to about 80. I'm meteorologist Steve Hamilton.
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0: I'm Haley. This is The River. Sharing something that's good to know today.
1: I'm glad to know that.
0: As if we needed more reasons to love living in Ohio and to love the Columbus Zoo and Aquarium, they announced that a brand new addition is coming. The Wolf Aquarium. This thing is going to be massive. It's going to house more than 1 million gallons of freshwater and seawater habitats. It's going to have more than 10,000 aquatic animals representing more than 300 species. Huge! Crazy! This is going to be awesome. And it's going to be broken down into kind of like five major sections. So it'll be the Amazon River Basin. That'll include things like stingrays and piranhas. Then there'll be like the Pacific Northwest section. That'll include some immersive tide pools, which will be really cool. Then there'll be the main section is open ocean. So that'll have things like coral reefs, sharks, and tropical fish. Then there's the Indo-Pacific Reef, which will be basically all of the current species that are living at the zoo's aquarium. That'll be their new home. But then this is the coolest one to me. The Scioto River is going to be represented. So this is one of Ohio's most important waterways. And this will highlight things like paddlefish and lake sturgeon. But what's so cool is that this new aquarium is going to be the first facility to recognize the Scioto as its own ecosystem. Just reppin' Ohio. So we will have to exercise some patience before getting to enjoy the new Wolf Aquarium. It's expected to open in 2029. But it sounds like it's going to be worth the wait.
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16: 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I know that sounds dramatic, but truly. And it's from one of your favorite river artists. 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

0: They're Brent and Sherry on Uplifting and Encouraging the River.
1: Check it out. We have Brent's Three Things. Is this the right song?
2: Yes, it is.
1: It is?
2: Mm-hmm.
1: Cool. All right.
2: That tells you how long it's been since we've done it.
1: Exactly. I forgot.
2: You know what the music is.
1: Music. All right. Three things. Hopefully encouraging to you and helpful. Three things today. Three things that humble people don't do.
2: Ooh, okay.
1: It's actually really freeing.
2: Okay.
1: So as we grow in humility, mm-hmm. it actually is freeing. But one of them is, let's start with this, pretend. Mm. What do I mean by that? We don't have to act like we have inside knowledge that we really don't have.
2: Mm-hmm.
1: Or make promises we can't keep.
2: Mm-hmm.
1: Or pretend that we're not good at stuff.
2: Mm-hmm.
1: Because that's the fake humility. It's actually not humility. It's like, no, I don't know. No. I mean, you can own it.
2: Mm-hmm. No pretending.
1: No, just no pretending.
2: Mm-hmm.
1: You don't have to act like you're something you're not. And you don't have to downplay yourself either in areas that you act. No, you're gifted in that area. That's fine.
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12: Temps in the low 50s. We'll have clear skies, and then we get a pretty nice Wednesday, upper 70s and lots of sunshine. Some clouds on Wednesday night, and then we have a new low and cold front arriving on Thursday. Looks like a rainy day, showers and thunderstorms, and our high going up to about 80. I'm meteorologist Steve Hamilton.
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0: It's Brant and Sherry on the river.
1: This is really freeing. Things that humble people don't do. We did one about pretending. And here's the second one, presuming. If you're humble, you realize, I don't know, really. I can't read minds.
0: Those three words, I don't know.
1: I don't know. Exactly. Yes. You can say, I don't know. Mm-hmm. You don't have to confabulate, meaning coming up with a story, mm-hmm. when you actually don't know. Somebody asks you something, I actually don't know. Mm-hmm. Well, do you think this person was thinking, I don't know.
0: Yeah.
1: Well, where do you think, in this, you know, his motivation? Well, I don't know.
0: Yeah.
1: I don't. I mean, I can know some things or some things I can't, and I can own that. And it's actually really freeing. You also don't know what the future is going to be. Mm-hmm. There's the humility in saying, you know, this is the plan, but it is a Lord willing thing.
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